Rukush kach, rukush utliyev Nimlach diyos rchaval kaslimal Nakmal tiyushik chawatsra khabra kaslimal Ay un tachkar shingir kami Mal tiyush chawata Shnik harar kankir, shnik harar kansak Kaskarach nikik tun takalta katiyach kawach Nimlach kmukhal kakhtal Bakkanchik kolwa Kamikka Nizlobchik rukul kampan.